That ain't summer. I don't know what is. Catch my breath. DJ J-Man, give me some, brother. That's what I'm talking about. The Bob Mini Mix exclusive right here on Bob 93.3. Chapel Roan on your radio now. Stuff on the way from Sienna Cipro and a little ditty from Tyla and Zara Larson. Stick around. It's Bob 93.3.

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I've been around the music industry a long time, but I'm telling you, the movie industry is still just wildly crazy. I mean, think about it. Scary Movie, that franchise has been on the shelf for like 15 years. They got a new installment out, bang, $55 million, just like that. And now that He-Man movie is looking kind of sad. It's Bob 93.3. I can't.

Here's the barter system that tattoo artists use all the time. Tit for tat. It's Tate McRae on Bob 93.3. Pink Panthers and Zara Larsson blasting out of your speakers. Those speakers are set to Bob.

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Bella Kay is on Bob 93.3 playing all the hits. I'm Larry Knight. In for Zach, I saw this story that scientists are working on a machine that can tell you exactly when you're going to die. I already have that. It's called common sense. Like, if I walk in front of this bus, I'll probably die right now.

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I was a little nervous there for a while. I thought Spencer Pratt really did have a solid shot at becoming the mayor of L.A., and I was going to be like, man, those people in L.A., even if he does win, they're not going to be as excited about it as folks in New York are about Mom Dami. 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

Show's over. Larry Knight, done. I'll see you guys next time they let me in the building. Hey, Mom, I'll see you when I get there. Ariana Grande is on Bob 93.

0: 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Richie Law is on top of it. 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
3: Well, hello, hello, hello, hello. Is everyone happy this morning?
4: We're happy.
3: You're so happy.
4: We're glowing.
3: Very happy. Riggins is not wearing a hat today. He's got his pretty hair.
4: Love it.
3: Chewing. Thank you. God, Lindsay's wearing a hat.
4: Yep.
3: Covering up that big old head.
4: A crooked head. I definitely have a crooked head because I got to keep flipping it that way.
3: Oh, crooked head.
4: Or is one side of my hair bigger than the other? I don't know. Lots of questions.
3: Oh, crooked head, Lindsay.
4: Yeah.
5: Lumpy.
4: I'm getting my hair done today. I'm going to be like, do I have a crooked head?
3: Oh, God. Thank goodness. You're getting that mess done, that rat's nest taken care of. How long is that going to take you today? Is it a full appointment or just a partial? What are you doing?
4: I don't know yet. I think I'm getting crazy.
3: Mm-hmm.
4: I think I'm changing it up. So it could be a 4-hour.
3: Whoa. Like changing it up, the type of change that will make you call your friends on the way home from the salon and say, I chopped my hair off, or wait, you see what I did with my hair?
4: Yeah, maybe. I woke up this morning feeling some type of way, which is never a good sign. It means you're going through something like mentally.
3: So what are you thinking? Are you thinking about cutting it short?
4: I really don't know. I woke up like what, an hour ago, and I thought, I need a change.
3: You know what I'm trying to get Jody to do? I'm trying to get her to cut her hair like that. What's her name? Leslie Bibb. You know who that is? The actress?
4: Love Leslie Bibb.
3: Yeah, I want Jody to get her hair cut really short. I want to chop her hair off that short.
4: She would look so good because, see, she's got thick hair. So, like, a straightened little bob would look so good on her.
3: Yeah, she used to have really short haircuts all the time whenever I would demand it.
4: I've seen one where it was spiky.
3: Yeah, she had a haircut one time that was reminiscent of Fantasia's hair.
4: Oh, really? Yeah.
3: Like, so short. Mm-hmm.
4: Riggins, you posted one. Was it Halloween or something? It was in the 90s, and she had...
3: Mm-hmm.
4: She looks so good with short hair.
3: I know. I tell her, you know, most husbands, if they listen, they get mad at me for saying this. But ladies, if your husband is dead set on you not getting a short haircut, if you want one, it just means that he thinks your face isn't pretty enough to pull it off.
4: Funny you say that. I dated this guy one time, for a very long time we dated, but I had long, long hair and I chopped it into a little, at the time it was Nicole Richie Bob. I'll never forget. Mm-hmm. I took in a picture of her. They cut it and I got home. I went to his house later and he was like, what did you do? Hated it.
3: Mm-hmm.
4: And after that, I was like scarred for life. I was like, nobody likes my hair short. No, he was just like, oh, you know.
3: Mm-hmm. But, you know, that's another thing. I mean, men will do that kind of stuff when their wives or their girlfriends get a short haircut. They'll be like, it's going to grow back soon, right? It'll grow fast. You know, whatever, something rude like that.
4: Yeah.
3: You never hear women do anything like that. Let's say a guy shaves his beard. They don't say you look better with the beard or grow it back or, you know, anything like that.
4: Yeah, I
3: feel like it is the same exact thing, isn't it?
4: Mm-hmm. It sounds familiar. So
3: that's what I'm going to do. I'm going to talk Jody into getting that really short bob. And when she comes home from the salon, I'm going to comment on it and go, I'll be glad when that grows back out. It'll grow back out fast, won't it?
4: That is terrible.
3: That's what she does to me whenever.
4: I know. That's not as terrible.
3: Turn the tables, Brother Riggins.
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2: I hope Tech D Rob's feeling better today. He sounded rough yesterday.
3: Yeah.
4: Ooh. I'll get you.
2: Man, he done had that Noro. Now he got some other kind of cold sinus issue. Probably sounded like he had the pneumonia to me.
3: Yeah.
2: He sounded kind of wheezy. He was wheezy.
4: He needs to go to the doctor.
2: Yeah, he does. He needs to go to the doctor. And the doctor needs to come to him. Well, I don't know what that means.
3: Whatever.
4: Get a fancy doctor that comes to your house.
2: Yeah. Hey, have y'all seen this, this big record-breaking ride that we're getting at our theme park here in Charlotte?
3: Mm-hmm. Yes.
2: It's called Carowinds.
4: Is the water one?
2: Yeah.
4: Yeah.
2: Rip Roaring Falls, which I mean, I could have come up with a better name than that. It's a super flume ride set to debut in 2027. I was talking about this on my other show last night or two nights ago. And would y'all know what a super flume ride is? Do y'all use that terminology? Flume.
4: I've heard it, but I don't really know what it is.
2: Yeah, I had never heard that. I guess it just means it comes out of a tunnel, right?
4: I guess.
3: Or I always assumed it just meant like the log, like the actual log is the flume. Flume is a tunnel?
2: I think so. I think that's what the flume is.
4: They did have one.
2: It is going to be one of the tallest rides ever built. The Super Flume Mega Drop of more than 100 feet. It's going to break three separate records, I think, for like the farthest drop of a water ride like this, the farthest drop backwards, and the highest camelback thing. So yeah, nothing that I would want to be a part of. I'm going to tell you that.
4: Ever
2: right now,
4: like never.
2: No. And I like, you know, some of the rides at theme parks and all. I don't like the ones that just drop. You know, I don't like that. I don't like that feeling that I'm falling. I hate it. I'd rather be on a roller coaster that's going through twists and turns and you know, high speeds and all than I would on something that just falls.
4: Mm-hmm. Yeah. I want an ease down.
2: I don't like getting wet either. Because, right. You know, you get out there, Carowinds is hot. And then and a lot of times those water rides stink.
3: Yep.
2: You know, like at Disney, that whatever that one's called, the log ride, it always stinks when you go on it. It's just like, uh-uh.
4: And if you're wearing socks and shoes, like they get wet.
3: Yeah.
4: Ew.
2: One time we went to Disney with our charity. And Angie was on the show at the time, old girl named Angie. And for some reason out at the parks that day, they were really thick and thick soles and they looked cushiony and comfortable. So I guess that's what she was thinking about, but they were leather sandals.
4: Oh.
2: And it rained.
4: Oh no.
2: Yeah. She got that slimy leather.
4: Oh God.
2: The rest of the day.
4: There's nothing worse than that feeling.
2: Mm-hmm. So yeah, I think I'd rather have wet socks was my point than the slimy leather sandals is worse.
4: Yes.
2: But either way, a lot of people are going to love this ride. I will not.
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2: Yes, Lord.
3: I did something yesterday that I haven't done in a long time. I had to find out if an Abercrombie and Fitch is still in the mall near me. Yeah.
4: And is it?
3: Number one, no, it's not in the mall near me anymore. They closed it down. But why is because they have a cologne that I used to wear when I was in high school. It's called Fierce. And it turns out they still make it. It's my favorite cologne ever. And I know it's probably dated, but I don't have a lot of cologne. I always you get one bottle of cologne and then I use it all. And then I go to another one. Well, it's time for me to get a new cologne. And I'm like, you know what? That was my favorite cologne. I'm going to get another bottle and see if they make. Well, they still do make it. So
4: I remember the smell vividly. Yep.
3: It still to this day, I can fantastic. Still smell it. It's so great. They spray it in all the stores and stuff. So I had to find out if the Abercrombie and Fitch was near me. It turns out it's not. So I'm going to have to travel across town to get this cologne. But
2: can you order it?
3: You know, I didn't even think about ordering it. I should probably look.
4: That's all I do is order online. Yeah, you just order it. They'll ship it right to you.
3: Maybe I'll just get it online. That seems like way easier than going into a mall in 2026.
4: So it is in Charlotte somewhere.
3: Yeah.
4: Oh, just not near you. Got it. Okay.
3: Just not in the mall near me. So, but I'm approaching 40. I don't know if that was weird or not.
2: So Lindsay, your friend owns the big mall. Do they have one in that mall?
4: That's what I was trying to, they do. Okay. So it is that. That's what I was trying to figure out.
2: Maybe she could go get it for him and give it to you. And then you can give it to Regan. So he doesn't have to go all the way down into the big dangerous city.
4: But then he's going all the way to me. Or I'm going all the way to it. So either way.
2: I would assume that if you're a decent person, you would go all the way to him.
4: I actually did do that yesterday, but that's a whole other topic.
2: You went to Regan's yesterday?
4: Yeah.
3: It's actually a perfect segue because I was going to say, no one commented on my new jewelry that I'm wearing. I'm wearing a bracelet today.
2: Oh.
3: And that's because Lindsay was in the area and she said, give me your address. I'm going to drop off your birthday present a little early.
4: Yep.
3: And I said, okay, how exciting.
4: It worked perfectly. I was going to mail it and I'm glad I didn't have to.
3: Yeah. So she stopped by in the afternoon and dropped me off one of the greatest gifts that I've been given as an adult. And that is what they call a follow bracelet, where the bracelet is attached to an animal that you can track on your phone. And the animal that I am tracking now is a red panda in the country of Nepal.
4: Yeah. Name Nagima. Is that his name?
3: That's correct. It is an endangered red panda and you can watch it travel all around the country. It's going up over mountains and it gives you all this information and actually helps. It goes towards conservation efforts for that particular animal. So she just knew me so well. She was like, he's going to love this. And turns out she was absolutely correct.
4: Yeah.
2: You know, that's a scam. If you're following a fox somewhere.
4: Yeah.
2: I'm just saying it's in Nepal and it's probably a fox in Mississippi.
3: Yeah. Don't say that.
4: Like, we're going to spray paint his tail like black.
3: No, it's so cute. And she knows how much I love pandas. So,
4: yeah,
3: I'm following this animal. And yeah, Lindsay came over. I haven't seen Lindsay in a while. And I forget how small Lindsay is. When you hug her, you forget how...
4: I wish I was smaller, but anyway. And I wish I had more time. I was there like 2 minutes because I was flying to get the kids from camp.
3: That's true. But
4: I did meet your dog, so that was a win.
3: She did.
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15: So, sad news, tragic actually. Seems that Ariana Grande and her Wicked co-star Ethan Slater, y'all probably saw this earlier in the week, and I'm just now getting caught up on it. So they've called it quits.
16: Yeah.
17: You don't say.
15: Yeah, since they've reportedly been quietly broken up for several months, but they're still friends. Now, is that the one that was married?
16: Yeah.
17: Yes.
15: And rumor was, or the story was, that she broke them up. She broke up their marriage, or she was the reason why he wanted to leave his wife and all of that stuff. But see, she should know that things are just not going to work out when you date those pretty boys. Isn't he the one that's so damn ugly?
17: Yeah. He's not attractive.
16: Yeah.
15: And why am I thinking that there's some correlation to he looks like SpongeBob or something? Did he play SpongeBob on the stage and all? And we say he looked like SpongeBob.
16: Yeah, he played SpongeBob on, I believe, Broadway or wherever they put the SpongeBob show. I hate I missed that one, but yeah.
17: Like for kids?
16: I don't know.
15: Who knows? But yeah, if you're going to go to New York and you're going to shell out the money for a Broadway show, SpongeBob is the one, I would think.
17: Yeah. And I never understood. Did y'all watch Wicked?
15: I forgot. I don't know.
17: No, okay. Sorry, I forgot. Okay, there's a really hot guy in it, and then there's him. And she's like in the movie going back and forth. And I'm like, you picked him?
15: Yeah. Is he British too?
16: I don't know.
15: Or does he just look British?
16: Yeah. I think he just looks British.
15: Mm-hmm.
17: Yeah.
15: So now it doesn't, what I saw didn't give a reason why they broke up. Do y'all know why they broke up, or are we just speculating at this point? Because I have speculation.
17: Oh, I
15: have speculates.
17: I think she's crazy, but.
15: Yep. I think at first he thought, oh man, the guy that looks like I do could never score somebody that looks like Ariana Grande. So he jumped all over that.

0: and you start like dating the person you're in a play with or something. I think that's kind of what happens on the set of Wicked. And then they turn out and they're like, I don't even really like you that much after the movie's over.
1: Yeah.
2: I always thought that, you know, maybe he just couldn't get past it. He, like, she got, you know, the, if I were dating somebody who was famous as a character, you know, no matter what they did for the rest of their career, I'd still call them that. Like, if I knew Ariana Grande, I'd still be calling her Cat.
1: Yes.
2: From when she was on Nickelodeon playing the character Cat that I used to watch with my daughter all the time. And that could probably get annoying. So maybe he did that. Maybe he kept referring to her as Cat. But excuse me, but I do wholeheartedly believe that it was his decision. And he was saying, I have made a huge mistake here.
1: Yeah.
2: I got to get out.
1: Blink twice if you need help.
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2: All right. Yeah. Yeah. Make sure you go to tjriggins.com and you can follow us on all of our social medias from there. We have all kinds of fun things. If you're not following us on social media and liking and subscribing and doing all that stuff, then you're really missing out. This woman is worried about something in her relationship. And I'm wondering how many women are going through this same thing. Listen.
3: What I think about like more often than I really want to admit is, you know, when you hang out with other couples and there's always like one person out of the couple that is the cool person. Am I the cool person or is it my husband? And if it's not me, oh my God. But like my husband's so cool, so obviously it's him.
2: So it comes down to that discussion of if anything ever happened and you split up, which one of the couple, well, say you got couple friends and you say, if y'all ever split up, which one are y'all keeping in the group? You going to stay friends with me or you going to stay friends with him? And it seems like she thinks that they would be staying friends with the husband because he's the cool one. There is never, and there has never been any question about that when it comes to my situation with Jody and other couples. Not even one smidgen of doubt. They're going to keep Jody.
4: They are?
2: Oh, yeah. Yeah, I don't even care if it's my brother and sister-in-law.
5: Oh.
2: They're keeping Jody.
5: So even people you knew before your relationship, they're still going with her. Okay.
2: Yeah.
5: Because I was trying to think because I have, you know, a couple friends that I knew and he has a couple friends that he knew, you know, but if we're going that route, I don't know. I guess they're picking Kyle.
2: Yeah. So you think Kyle's cooler? He's the cool, cute one in the relationship in the two of you.
5: I think he's cooler than me. I think he's cuter than me. No, but cooler, hands down.
2: I thought you meant cuter as in a cute personality. What I thought, not just looks, but
5: yeah, guess he is.
4: What a revelation. She thinks Kyle is way cooler than her.
5: Yeah, I think he is. He can hang in any situation, late, mind you. I'm a 9 o'clock bedtime type girly, you know. he can just be, you know.
2: See, and that's the thing about, you know, the Jody that I'm talking about. I mean, she's going to put in the effort. You know, she'll always say, you know, if you expect to have good friends, you got to be a good friend.
5: Yeah.
2: And she always says something that's pretty profound. I mean, directly to me, she'll say, you're not a good friend. You're a terrible friend.
5: No, you're a guy. Kyle's the same way. Even though he's cool, he's not going to give you a gift on every little birthday and take you to lunch and do that's a girl thing.
2: Yeah.
5: You know,
2: but I think she means like asking questions about how things are going with them or returning texts.
5: Okay. So things
2: like that. Yeah.
5: Okay. Got it.
2: Things that people do when they're a good friend.
5: Well, you're not a good friend.
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1: Hey, look, I don't mean to come in here and, as they say, bleed all over the audience and talk about my troubles and this and that, but this is something that happened Monday night that I actually, I screwed up something so badly that I just busted out laughing and I could hardly control myself to move on to fix whatever I'd screwed up because it was so ridiculous. And I'm kind of punchy because I haven't been sleeping much lately and I'm trying to get all these new things going and stuff. So after my radio show I do every night, the news talk show, I do a live video, like a podcast of something that I didn't have time to get to in my show. And Monday night, I did the whole thing. It was actually pretty good. Talked for 15 minutes, went to hit the button to end the session, and I had never started the session. So then I started panicking, and I'm hitting, trying to get it started. It was supposed to start at 9:05, and it's 9:20 now, and I said, well, at least I need to get something that will go up later as a podcast, whatever. And then I just start hitting the wrong buttons, and it's just playing commercials out of nowhere, and then I just start laughing live on the thing. And it's just like, I've had so much of that kind of stuff happening lately that I just, it just got to the point where it was just ridiculous. It was like, I was just, as the kids say, it was like the universe working against me. Actually, the universe was kicking me in the crotch is what was happening. And I just laughed. So look, if you could go and subscribe to these podcasts and stuff, I would appreciate it. You don't even have to listen. We get credit if they don't listen, right, Riggins? 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
1: Oh, yeah.
2: Where he uploaded four separate videos the other night, which was a surprise to me waking up in the morning with four emails. 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
1: So when you got up that yesterday morning, did you just take the bad ones down? Or can you not do that? Are they still up there forever?
2: No, those have been removed.
1: Okay, good. Thank you.
2: Yeah. Took those down swiftly.
3: Yeah.
2: I couldn't even figure out what you did. I don't even know how you messed it up that badly.
1: I don't either. And it's because when I messed it up the first time, then I was just, I was in a panic, not in a panic, but in a rush. And I clicked the wrong thing. It starts playing commercials. I didn't even know where they're coming from. I couldn't get it stopped. It was a nightmare. It was a nightmare.
2: One of the videos was just the intro to your show and you laughing maniacally behind the graphic of that was. This is crazy.
3: Love that.
1: Well, it was the only thing I could have done at the time, I guess. Well, except, hit the right button.
2: Yeah, what? Right.
1: That would have been another option.
2: Those buttons.
1: But, I mean, it's not like I've been in this job for a while.
3: Right.
1: Just started.
3: Brand new.
1: Yeah.
3: The new guy.
1: Years ago.
3: Yeah.
0: Thank you for joining us.
4: Oh my God. I love it.
5: I love it. I love it.
0: This is TJ and Riggins.
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1: Yes. All the news we can use. Important things. Stories of great import, as they say.
2: That's right. Well, this top story right now is a bizarre one. You know, Rob Reiner, the legendary Hollywood director, and his wife were killed in their home back in December. And their son was arrested for that crime. And he's awaiting trial. And apparently that son is in jail and he's begging the court to give him the inheritance that he was owed at the age of 30 so he can hire a better lawyer. Hmm. And now that story has gone viral because people are saying, wait, why should you get the inheritance if you're accused of murdering your own parents in their home? But that's what he wants.
1: Did he not get his inheritance at 30 because of his drug problems and all, and they were withholding it from him, the parents were withholding it from him?
2: It seems like that's what happened.
3: And I think the story had come out that they used some of that money for his therapy and his AA and his health, you know, whatever he went through. Mm-hmm. So,
2: and his brother and sister doesn't sound like they're in favor of letting him get that money. But I mean, if you're written into the will, I kind of see that side of it too. I'm owed this, but you're also, you know, in jail for murdering your parents, allegedly.
1: Yeah.
2: So it's just,
3: when's his trial?
2: I'm not sure. They still have to do the autopsies. They have not done the autopsies yet. I believe the court system is waiting on what they call crucial evidence for that to move forward.
3: Oh.
2: So anyway.
1: They haven't done the autopsies yet.
3: That's crazy.
1: It was months ago.
2: Mm-hmm. Back in December. Mm. So that is a story that's in the news. In a much lighter note, Ariana Grande and her boyfriend broke up. TJ mentioned it earlier in the show. I'm devastated. I could barely get out of bed this morning. When I found out that Ari and SpongeBob, Ethan Slater, broke up. They said it happened months ago, but she's just on her tour now. She had her opening night the other night for her latest tour. And this seems like a Hollywood thing. Like, we broke up because I need to focus on myself and focus on my tour.
1: But why not? Why has it been a secret?
2: I don't know.
1: That they broke up. All right, we're breaking up, but don't tell anybody.
2: Yeah, I don't know.
1: Okay.
2: I don't know. I think Ariana Grande, I could totally date her. She's got her own thing going on. She's pretty. She's talented. Yeah, that's fine.
3: She could be a little mean. Yeah.
2: She might be a little mean. Yeah. I don't know. I don't think it's the worst catch of all time.
3: I could say it.
2: Yeah. So Ariana Grande also in the news.
1: She'd have you crying every day.
3: Yeah.
2: That'd be fun.
1: Yeah.
2: How would that be any different than what I'm doing now?
3: Yeah.
2: And then KFC is releasing its first ever collectible chicken bucket. Yeah, it's in collaboration with the latest Supergirl movie. You know, there's collectible popcorn buckets at movie theaters and stuff like that, but KFC is also getting in on the action. Now, would you want to collect a fried chicken bucket? I mean, think about all the washing you got to do. It's going to be greasy because they're going to serve chicken in it.
1: Yeah.
2: Fried chicken.
1: Yeah, the bucket that KFC uses is for a reason. I mean, the cardboard keeps the grease away from the chicken. A lot of people don't realize that's what the bucket is for. That's one of the best things that you can use to drain chicken and keep it from getting too greasy. Is it going to be a plastic bucket full of chicken?
2: Seems that way.
3: If I dated a guy and he had the collectible fried chicken bucket, I'd walk straight out his house. I mean, with a quickness.
2: She's very picky. We've got more next.
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0: 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Cause ain't no loving good enough to get burned while I'm offended.
1: Yeah.
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4: Mr. Jackson and Sons, man? It's me, Samantha. Well, Sam for short.
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12: Hey. Good morning. Hello. Buenos dias. Onion.
13: Onion. What is this new one that you're doing?
12: Onion.
13: Annyeong
12: means hello in Korean.
14: Or is it just onion fancy?
12: Annyeong.
14: Annyeong.
13: Where did you learn that?
12: Years ago on the show Arrested Development. It was a silly thing. It was a little Korean boy and they thought his name was Annyeong because he would say Annyeong when he would see him and he was just saying hello.
14: Oh.
13: That's pretty funny.
14: That is funny.
13: Well, there's a bit of a gloomy headline.
12: So every time they would say his name, he would say it back.
14: Oh.
12: He would say, Annyeong, Annyeong.
13: Yeah.
12: Because he was saying hello back to him. He thought they were saying hello to him, but they were calling him by his name. Okay, cool.
13: Yeah. There's a headline that caught my attention this morning, and here's how it reads. Smartphones broke dating, and AI might finish the job. And I went, oh, God. It's scary, but I get what they're saying. Smartphones broke dating. And the point they make is like, you know, having a smartphone, no one has to call each other anymore to set up the date. You know, it's all those typical things we've already talked about. But then AI might finish the job, meaning there was that study that we had a couple of weeks ago that said 1 in 5 kids, boys between the ages of 12 and 16 have had an intimate relationship with an AI chatbot. And I think that's what they're referring to. Do you agree with that, first of all? Let me just ask that.
12: That the phone broke it and then AI is going to be, yeah, I do. But I don't just look at it as dating, messed up dating. It's going to mess up civilization.
13: Yeah.
12: Because you got to be people to people to continue a civilization. You know.
14: Right.
12: You can't make no babies with no damn chat box.
13: Not yet.
14: Yeah.
13: All right, Lindsay, here's a hypothetical question. He's a billionaire, but when you start dating, he reveals to you that his last girlfriend was an AI chatbot.
14: Nope. I'm out.
13: Even if he's dating you now, and he just says, like, I'm past that.
14: There's no even. There should be no dating a chat of any bot, a bot of anything. There should be no online communication. I mean, I don't know how to say it.
12: Well, look at it this way, though. He can prove to you that he would never go back to her because he could just completely delete her off the face of the earth. So you're like, she doesn't even exist anymore.
14: It's not even about that. It's the mentality that you have to do it in the first place.
12: But then he could say, look, I have the means to build any fantasy girl, woman that I want, and I choose you.
14: No. It's not right in your head that you have to have a relationship with a computer. Something's not right. You all know I'm right.
12: Lindsay, you're just a little bit too judgy on this.
14: Are you?

0: kidding me?
1: No, I kind of agree with that. I mean, it's an ex, so you don't have to be jealous of any other woman in his life.
0: I'm not.
2: Lindy, yeah. if you're insecure about computers being better than you, then just say it. We'll understand.
0: Oh God! Stop.
3: Yeah! Hey, let's go.
4: This is the TJ and Regan Show.

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2: Thank you for being part of the new radio explosion.
3: So, I don't know if I've ever said this, but there's a thing about me that may be surprising to everybody. And that is, you know how I am about the loud New Yorkers and their, you know, and that thick New York accent when they're in public and they're just yelling everything they say and all that. I mean, they can be funny and they can be nice people, but I just don't like that. It's like a big, you know, I don't like loud people.
4: Yes.
3: I don't feel the same way about the Boston accent. I kind of like the Boston accent.
4: Oh, really?
3: Mm-hmm.
4: Huh.
3: Yeah.
4: And I do too.
3: and it may be because people that I know who have the Boston accent don't criticize the Southern way of life as much as New Yorkers with the New York accent do. Does that make sense?
4: Yes.
3: So maybe it's a thing in my head that I associate the people who are more critical of Southerners having the New York accent than the Boston accent. But Regan's found this video of a guy who's with a Boston accent who found Lowe's Foods for the first time, of what the kind of stuff they have available at these fancy Lowe's Foods with the beer and the whole thing. And he is just amazed. Listen.
5: Buddy, there's a bar in the grocery store in North Carolina. Are you kidding me, dude? I go, any lagers? He gives me this Mexican thing. It's pretty good. I go, you got any limes? He goes, no. I go, buddy, they're right over there, dude. Like, this is normal? I've never seen this in my life. The husbands here must go to the grocery store all the time, dude. Lowe's Foods, dude. They're okay in my book. Market basket, you gotta step it up. Nobody stopped me leaving, so that must be fine too. I don't know. I'm just kidding. I'm gonna throw it away. Don't harass me. Local PD, get off my case.
6: It's about 10 F-bombs in a 30-second clip.
3: That's the thing. The only thing I don't like about it is all the, you know, the cussing in public, or, you know, cussing on your thing. And then that's just, I guess that's because of they're all taught to speak that way. The people from the Northeast, they're just, as babies, it's probably their first word that their parents teach them because they think it's funny.
4: Yeah.
3: Or they just, the limited vocabulary.
4: Yeah.
3: It's usually what I chalk it up to, a limited vocabulary. People who can't communicate without using profanity.
4: Yeah. Still, they're easy words.
3: But still, he's excited about this Southern thing going on. He likes it.
4: Yeah. He's
6: does.
4: Not going to bash it. And
3: yeah. Now, it also begs the question, if you can't go and buy groceries without drinking during the process, is that an issue? I tend to think that it is.
6: Yeah.
3: And if you're going there and you're hanging out with your friend, because they do have a little area you can hang out with your friends, and there's a Lowe's Foods that's just right around the corner from where I live, and that people get together and they have a little bands in there and stuff. But if you are just going in to pick out a list of groceries and you got to have a beer or a glass of wine while you do that, something is a little bit off.
4: I don't know. I kind of think, you know, if you're a mom and you're going in there and you just want some wine and shop, it's kind of your time. I don't know. I kind of get it.
3: If you're a mom, you need to check it yourself. Mamas don't need to be drinking while they're buying groceries.
4: I think it's fine.
3: Yeah. Okay. I'm sure you would.
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4: Woo, man. Lindsay was just telling us something and we said, don't look, we're running out of time. We got to go back on the air, finish telling us on the air. It seems that she has been invited to two parties and both of these parties have a certain dress code that is required, right? Is that what you were saying?
5: And yes, but not even that. Let me just, it's above that. So not only have I been invited, Kyle is invited as well. These are couple parties this weekend and next weekend. Two weekends in a row, separate people. They don't know each other. One's an engagement party, one's a 40th birthday. Both girls have sent a page-long text about what the theme is, what to wear, what not to wear, attached photos of ideas of what to wear.
4: But what are the themes? Is it a costume kind of party or is it a like you got to dress in like a white party?
5: So the first one is, I want to say, I can get back through, but I want to say it's Saint-Tropez. Dress like you're in Saint-Tropez. Like, here's the requirements. I feel like I'm in school. I'm studying these things and I'm like, why? I'm 42 years old. Now, I want to say this girl is younger. This girl, it's her engagement party. Mm-hmm. So I'm trying to give her a little, like, right. Okay, yeah. The next weekend, it's my friend's 40th birthday. And I mean, it's like pearls and linen and you want to wear flowing chiffon. And I mean, it's incredible. It's incredible. I don't even know what to say. And incredible, maybe not in a good way. I'm coming from an event. Okay. I have something to do this weekend before the engagement party. Kyle's going to already be at the engagement party. I'm coming like 3 hours late. I have to wear like a suit type situation to the thing I have before the party. So I was telling our mutual friend that's going to be there as well. Hey, I'm swinging by around 9:30, 10. I'm just going to pop in, say hey to everybody. She was like, what are you going to wear? I said, well, I have to wear a suit with certain colors. I'm judging this thing. She said, no. I've talked to the host. Very adamant about not letting people in if you're not in dress code. I said, well, it's that or nothing. I mean, if you know, they want a gift and they want me to say, hey, then that's what I wear.
4: Okay. Now, you know how adults, you know, men, you know, we pick a Tech D Rob for wanting to play video games all the time as like a kid and going to superhero movies and animated movies and all of that. Women having dress up parties as adults is that version of what men do with superhero movies and cartoons. Mm. Women just, you know, if you're an adult and you can't get past having, you know, playing dress up.
5: Yeah.
4: And that's what this is.
5: I think you're onto something here, especially if you're not going to let me in. Cause I had a thing to do before.
4: I'd be like, fine. That's your excuse not to have to go.
5: I know. Yeah. I know.
4: And then they make the poor husbands do this too. Again, I say, oh.
5: Yeah. Think white linen, free flowing beach vibes.
4: Oh, see, that's cool, but just not as, you know, somebody demanding I wear that.
5: Yeah. And maybe on a beach.
4: Yeah, that might be helpful.
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1: And just so you know, we have made Regan's put on some white flowing linen to do this edition of Now Trending.
2: Yeah. I mean, isn't that just, that is, Lindsay, if you missed it, listen to the podcast on Spotify or Apple Podcasts. Lindsay's got a birthday party to go to or an engagement party, and there's very strict dress code. And she was told not to be let in if she wasn't following that dress code accordingly.
1: Well, I thought Diddy was in jail.
2: Yeah.
3: Actually, I would like to be turned down, so then I just go home. Hey, girl, I tried.
2: Yeah, you should wear a clown suit. I mean, I would do anything to get out of that party. Ay, ay, ay. So anyway, Lindsay's got some busy plans, busy things happening in her life. There is a family that is in the news because a father walked in and saw his three-year-old daughter doing a craft project where she was cutting up $2,000 in cash, $100 bills. It was he was expecting to give that to somebody at a wedding as a wedding present. And he walked in and his three-year-old was cutting these $100 bills up. She ended up ruining $1,800. And it turns out there's funny rules about how to take that into a bank. Apparently, the Bureau of Engraving and Imprinting says that if 50% of the bill is still intact, you can easily exchange it at the bank. But it is up to their discretion whether or not 50% is recoverable or identifiable based on those watermarks and security measures and things like that.
1: How did she get the money?
2: That's what I want to know. He said he did learn his lesson about making that money harder to access.
3: Yeah.
2: But yeah, it begs the question, how do you let your three-year-old get her hands on $2,000 in cash?
3: This happened to me, but it was only a dollar, thank goodness. But Delilah was into cutting and taping back. So she cut a dollar and then taped it back. And she said, do you have more of these? I was like, no, that's it forever.
2: TJ's in that phase right now where he cuts stuff up and tapes it back together. He loves it.
1: It's fun. It's like homemade puzzles.
3: Yeah.
2: Yeah. What was the most expensive thing your kids ever ruined, TJ?
1: Nothing. No, my kids never did any of that I can think of, other than just regular wear and tear on things. You know, like a son would wore out a skateboard.
3: Oh yeah.
1: You know, throwing it.
3: Yeah. When he gets mad.
1: Yeah.
2: I can see Lindsay, have your kids ruined anything really expensive?
3: Our kitchen table. Sharpies all over it. Yep. Mm.
2: Both of them?
3: Thousands of dollars table. I mean, I don't even know, but yeah, we had to get a new one. It was ruined.
1: Yeah. And I think that the only reason my kids never did anything like that is because we were paying attention.
3: Right. That's what you got to do.
1: We're attentive parents.
3: Yeah.
1: You know, we're not drunks.
3: Whoa. You're not calling me that, I know.
1: Obviously, if you let your kids, if you're not paying enough attention to them, that you got little toddlers sitting down at your kitchen table with Sharpies.
3: They weren't toddlers. This was like last year.
1: Well, then you had to be passed out drunk somewhere.
3: No, that's not true. I thought I could leave them in the kitchen for like 5 minutes.
1: With Sharpies?
3: They got the Sharpie out of their dad's office. And I don't even have Sharpies. And they thought they were like, oh, these colors are pretty. And they started drawing while it went through the paper onto the table.
2: Hmm. Oh, you got to spank those kids, Lindsay.
3: Oh, they get them. Don't you worry.
2: Yep.
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4: Yes. Welcome. Smiles, everyone. Smiles.
5: That's right. An update from out west coming up in just a second. But first, don't miss Lindsay Look tonight, 7 o'clock Eastern. Lindsay will be live on Facebook and YouTube with her weekly show where she catches you up on all her latest favorite finds and makeup tricks and skincare routines and all the things, as she says. Lindsay Look, 7 p.m. tonight Eastern. And Lindsay Look is sponsored by Amazon Shopping. If you do any Amazon shopping, make sure you use our special Amazon link at tjriggins.com/deals, because a portion of your purchase will go to benefit our friends from First Responders First. Great organization helping out first responders. So Lindsay Look tonight, 7 p.m. Eastern. My parents are in their 70s and they are traveling across the United States in their car. And they've never done a cross-country trip before. But this is now over a week that they've been on the road, and they are currently in Deadwood, Wyoming, I believe is what it's called. They were originally going to go to California, and when they made it to Denver, Colorado, I think they got a taste of what it's like in one of the more, how do I put this? More,
6: liberal.
5: Yeah, something like that. I think they got a little taste of that, and they said, you know what? Denver is enough for us. That's enough excitement. We'll just start going back towards more the heartland, I guess.
6: I'm like, we're not even going to try.
5: No. Yeah. But they said that's the beauty of doing this trip. There's no expectations. They do have a loose plan, but if something comes up and they want to stay another day here or there, they're going to do it. And that's what has, you know, this whole trip is based on just taking everything, sure, what they want to do, you know,
6: for them.
5: Yeah. They're having a great time. I talked to my dad yesterday and he said, you know, what's great. I have not upset your mother one time. And then there's like this long silence and my mom goes, no, he's telling the truth. And I went, oh, okay, good. So they're not on, yeah, they're not on each other's nerves yet. So they're going to go from South Dakota down to Iowa and things like that. But I thought I had I thought I had him tricked, because my mom said, hey, go back to our house while we're gone and just check in on things. And I said, I'd be happy to do that, thinking that I'm going to clean them out when I get to their house. I'm going through the pantry. I'm getting garbage bags, toilet paper, all their food. But when I got to their house an hour away, I didn't think about it. They didn't leave us not even a crumb for me. I mean, they cleaned out the refrigerator, cleaned out the pantry, because they were going to be gone for a week and a half, 2 weeks.
6: They didn't even have paper products.
5: Nothing.
6: Paper towels. Oh, man.
5: Nothing.
4: Okay. Well, when you take food as an offspring, that's one thing. That's just, you know, what kids do, no matter how old you are. Yeah. But once you start taking supplies, I think that's just stealing.
6: I take them all the time.
4: Even if it is your parents, you're stealing from your parents.
6: At 42, I take supply, all the supplies.
4: And why?
6: My dad said,
4: you got Lindsay?
6: Do what?
4: All the money you got Amazon coming every day, three times a day, and you got to take your parents' garbage bags.
6: Yeah. Free is for me.
5: Free is for me.
4: Everything you get is free.
6: Well, that's true. But I have done it since the day I moved from college back home. I have done it. And my dad says the same thing as I'm leaving. Do they not have grocery stores where you're from or where you live? I hear it every time.
4: Did Kyle lose his job? I mean, what is...
6: I mean, habit.
5: Don't feel bad. I took two Tide Pods on the way out of the house. So it's all on the table.
4: Yeah, you had to have a snack on the way home.
2: Yeah. More TJ and Riggins coming up.

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0: 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This is the TJ and Reagan Show.
5: Hey. Woo. Yeah, getting a little burst of energy, y'all. I got to go weigh in today. Some weeks I feel good about it. Other weeks I don't. I'm just there. This may be one of those that I've already talked myself into. If I haven't lost any weight from last week, then I'm going to go get Taco Bell.
6: Yes.
5: Just out of spite. Just to spite myself.
6: I don't know how you haven't done that yet.
5: I always sit there and go, all right, do I really want to see that I've had no progress this week so I can go get some and can talk myself into it? Or will that make me feel even worse? And I think it probably make me feel even more guilty, you know, or make me feel worse about it. And then I start, wait, okay, but if I did do it, do I want a cheesy gordita crunch or do I want a Whopper? Because I've been talking about a Whopper for a long time.
6: Yeah. So true.
5: And then I wonder, would it be worth it? Probably not.
6: Here's my question. And I always ask myself this too. Could you, like, let's say you went to Taco Bell, could you just get one cheesy gordita crunch or would you go all in? See, I think if you just like minimized it, do what?
5: Yeah, I could just get one.
6: Yeah. So I think you wouldn't feel guilty for one.
5: Yeah. But then I would look at it like, all right, so that one has completely shut down my weight losing mode. So why just get one? Why not tank up? You know, why not get a whole bag? Get a whole bag of cheesy gordita crunch. You know, get an entire bag. What about the bag? Give me the bag. I'll eat the bag even.
6: Hot sauce on it. I don't know. I don't know. I say go for it. I think, what do you have to lose?
5: Well, I don't know. But then it does feel better when I'm sitting there and I'm saying, if I didn't lose anything, I'm going to go eat. Who cares? When you're having this, because I wouldn't want anybody to know, you know, it's not like I'm going to come home and go to Jody. Well, I didn't lose any weight. So I went and got, because I mean, that's embarrassing.
6: Yeah.
5: So it would be sneaking around, being conniving and sneaky and all to eat a cheat. Like I'm having an affair with Taco Bell.
6: Yeah. You know?
5: And I don't want to do that.
6: It's kind of risque. I like it.
5: Yeah, that's kind of a low point in your life, right? When you're sneaking to eat something, you know, yeah. As a 56-year-old man.
7: Yeah.
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4: So I have a clip here that has gone viral of a young man, and he's going to upset a lot of people. These people are called Golden Doodle owners. This is his hot take on the Golden Doodle. Listen.
5: Hate me all you want. This is just my opinion, but I don't care about your Golden Doodle. I love every other dog, but your Golden Doodle does not interest me at all. Those things are I've never met one that's well-behaved. I've never met one that I liked. I don't care about your Golden Doodle.
6: But he's so sweet.
5: Yeah, well, he's 7 years old and acts like a puppy, okay? He shits on the floor and you just let it happen. Not for me.
4: Okay. As you all know, I had a Golden Doodle, and he was a beautiful golden. I mean, you see a lot of them and they may have like their snouts are a little bit too long, like the poodle part of them, you know, those standard poodles have those long snouts. He was a perfect looking dog, huge and very cute, pretty dog. But I agree with him. He never was well behaved and he died at 7 from the cancer. But up until the day he was put down, he acted like a puppy. He never got out of the puppy stage. And it got to be a little frustrating from time to time. We loved him. He was just a big goofy oaf-like dog. Now, he wasn't pooping on the floor by any means. I don't know what he's talking about there. They don't all do that. That just depends on the owner of the dog. But he is right. They're not well-behaved, and they're puppies. They're eternal puppies.
7: That's what I love about them, though. I mean, I could see it's frustrating as an owner, yeah. But I mean, they just want to live life, love life, you know? I loved your dog. I could cry thinking about when he died because I loved him so, and I didn't meet him, but like a few times, but mm-hmm. obsessed. Like I tried to pick him up. I tried to cuddle him. He's 120 pounds.
4: Did. Drunk Lindsay trying to pick up a 100 and something pound dog.
8: Hello.
7: I think I gripped something in my back. I was like, I'm going to get you up here, buddy.
4: And he was super sweet. The whole thing. The guy is right about everything except the pooping on the floor thing.
8: Yeah. Which is more of an indictment of the owners, like you said.
4: Yeah.
7: Why make a video about, I don't like this guy. You know what? Stay in your lane. Talk about other things. Don't talk about a dog.
4: Yeah. He's just trolling.
7: Yeah.
3: Thank you for joining us.
6: Oh my God. I love it.
3: This is TJ and Riggins.

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2: This is the first award I've ever gotten. This is great. I love it. Uh-huh. I love it. Britney Spears back in the news. Well, if you follow Britney Spears on Instagram, it's pretty clear that alcohol does not contribute to her weird dancing videos because she's still dancing. And I'm pretty sure she's sober. She just came out of 30 days in rehab. Mm-hmm. So I don't think it was the booze that was making her spin in the foyer.
1: It was the first one back. Was it the one where she looked kind of like she's wearing a witch hat, witch costume kind of thing? And she was trying to be scary or something. I don't know, but I saw her new debut video.
2: Yeah.
1: Struggling.
2: Yeah. Doesn't look like a lot's changed.
1: No.
3: Yeah, this is a mental thing for sure.
2: Yeah. But anyway, she's in the news because Radar Online has more of the police body camera footage from her DUI arrest. And while the cop is telling her about the dangers of drunk driving, she goes, "Oh, I know, sir. My mother killed a guy on a bicycle one time and nothing was done to her. Why did nobody ever come after her?" That's what Radar Online is reporting. And it is true. Britney Spears' mother did kill somebody. And I believe it was in the 70s or 80s, killed somebody while driving a car, a 12-year-old, I believe. But I don't believe alcohol was involved at all. So she was never charged with a crime.
1: It wouldn't have been in the 70s.
2: Why do you say that?
1: Because she's not old enough to have been driving in the 70s. But then again, she's from Louisiana. She could have been driving her parents could have sent her to the store in South Louisiana to get beer at the age of 9. You never know.
3: She could have had a motorcycle at age 6. I don't know. I mean,
1: I never runned over nobody, though.
3: Right.
2: Maybe this story does have legs. I didn't realize that. Yeah. But just more revelations from that DUI arrest of Britney Spears. So she's back in the news. And today's National Egg Roll Day, which we know TJ doesn't like because he doesn't like cabbage.
1: No, not a cabbage person.
2: And when he went to that restaurant that served kimchi, the South Korean restaurant, he declined the kimchi. And she said, "Well, it's just cabbage."
1: Yeah. Her name's Angie. She's quite a little sassy thing.
2: Yeah.
1: She says, "Just cabbage." I said, "I don't like cabbage. You know what it is?"
3: Yeah.
2: Not an idiot, but happy National Egg Roll Day. There is a celebrity that's in the news that's in an upcoming, highly anticipated television show that is backtracking on comments. I want to see where TJ and Lindsay stand coming up next.
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2: Wow. I mean, just wow.
3: Just wow. Like J-Wow from Jersey Shore. I love that. Mm-hmm. Ted Lasso season 4 is returning in August, or I should say Ted Lasso returns to Apple TV in August. It's season 4. It's been about 3 years since season 3 happened. I love Ted Lasso.
4: Same.
3: And it's all about kindness and humor.
2: I love the first 2 seasons.
3: The first 2
2: season lost me. I didn't care much for that.
3: Yeah, it did. It did lag a little bit in season 3. But all the cast is returning for season 4. And one of the stars of the show, her name is Hannah Waddingham. And she plays Rebecca on the show. She's the tall woman with the real blonde hair.
4: Yeah. I like her.
3: Yeah, she's great. And she's funny in that show. I think she's a really talented actress. My father says, that's a lot of woman right there.
2: Yeah.
3: Yeah. And she sat down to do this interview with Variety. And she said, my relationship with Jason Sudeikis, who plays Ted Lasso, it's a love-hate relationship. And it comes out that apparently he's very much into rewriting the script to get it perfect. They call him a perfectionist. And it's a well-known fact in Hollywood that he can be kind of difficult to work with because he puts so much of his energy into making this thing perfect. So she says they have a love-hate relationship. Well, that gets picked up by all the major publications. And 2 days later, Hannah has to come out and say, oh, is it a slow news day? I love him. I'm excited to work on the show. So somebody got a hold of her and said, hey, listen, you need to get back out there and fix this because this is his show. This is Apple TV. We got a lot of money riding on this. And the whole theme of Ted Lasso is that it's about kindness and, you know, it's light and people enjoy it. So when you have somebody, one of your actors out there saying it's a love-hate relationship, that's not going to sit well with a lot of people that work on that show.
2: Yeah, and it does make sense that, you know, he would be all temperamental and everything. He freaked out over a salad dressing, didn't he? Or a salad.
4: Oh, he did?
2: Allegedly, that his ex had a salad with the new guy. What was the story, Riggins?
3: He was dating Olivia Wilde for a long time, and then when she started dating Harry Styles, he found out that she had shared Jason's favorite salad dressing recipe with Harry Styles, and he allegedly laid down behind her car in the driveway to prevent her from leaving because he was so upset.
4: Oh, my goodness.
2: And again, if they're not rich and famous, they just live next door to you, they would be redneck white trash doing stuff like that, if that really happened. If
4: absolutely. That happened.
3: I hope it happened because it's an amazing story.
2: My ranch. My ranch recipe.

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Good morning. 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I've never been in an accident, but I almost was in two today. But I made it here to the studio safely in one piece. How are you today? 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We're halfway through the week.

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does this even happen? An Air Canada pilot was busted for flying without a license. 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

Jenny Swims, Mr. Know-It-All on Pop 93.3. Hey, head to our Instagram and describe your dad in three emojis. 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

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Ariana Grande and her boyfriend Ethan Slater split after 3 years together. She's on tour. That's going to be a lot while you're on tour. Here's Ariana Grande. It's Hate That I Made You Love Me. Bob 93.3.

0: Austin on Pop 93.3. There's a Reddit thread about music that people are embarrassed to admit they like. I don't know if I'm embarrassed to admit anything. I like a lot of weird stuff. I mean, I don't even care. What about you? What are you embarrassed to admit that you like?
1: Honestly, my family's extremely Southern, so bluegrass. I was super embarrassed when my parents would drop me off to school, like blaring the bluegrass and the banjo, but I definitely get down on it now in my workout playlist, but I'll never tell my parents that.

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Lost tour, Sabrina Carpenter, number two on the Bob 93.3 Top 5 at 12. Chris Brown going through a little bit of a custody battle right now. He's trying to get joint custody of his daughter, Lovely, with his ex, Diamond. He totally said no, you can't have full custody. So we'll see what happens with that. Here he is now with Bryson Tiller. It depends.

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hit you like I'm young. 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To any that talk to him and they in love, just make sure you hide your little sister from him. They tell me Chubb's the only one that get your hand-me-downs and party.

going on, ENC? It's Austin on 5933, all the hits. So over 10% of people say they've missed a once-in-a-lifetime moment because of this. Can you take a guess of what it is? I'll tell you coming up, and it's not work. About 7 minutes right here on Bob. Hang on. Here's Bella Kay.

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1: So over 10% of people admit they've missed a once-in-a-life opportunity moment because they were on their phone. And 46% say they scrolled on their device during moments they should have been present. I try not to do that, but I think it's inevitable these days. We're always checking our phones, right? It's 5933, all the hits. I know that.

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It's already time for me to go. It's Austin on Bob the 93.3, time for your Wednesday wisdom. Today's quote: be so good they can't ignore you. Yeah, my take. Stop worrying about getting noticed. Put the energy into getting better. And eventually, people won't have a choice but to notice. All right? Gina's in next. I'm back tomorrow after the TJ and Reagan show. Have a great rest of your Wednesday. See ya.

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I'm Gina. Get yourself prepared because the heat wave is coming tomorrow. It's going to feel like 100 plus. Isolated thunderstorms are possible. If you're working outside, keep yourself hydrated, take breaks, and make sure

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we talk about that Carolina Hurricanes win last night? Oh my gosh. Two more flags to go. Game 5 Thursday night at Carolina. Man, chasing that Stanley Cup.

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1: I'm going to talk Jody into getting that really short bob. And when she comes home from the salon, I'm going to comment on and go, I'll be glad when that grows back out. It'll grow back out fast, won't it?
2: That is terrible.
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your car's gas tank growling? Is your tummy growling? Because they're both hungry. We're going to take care of both of those tanks. Fill it up Fridays. It's going to be happening this Friday. Another $50 Royal Farm.

going to take you home with the Bob 93.3 5 o'clock traffic jam today. DJ J-Mac going to step in the studio and do his thing. And also, hit our gram right now. Describe your dad in 3 emojis. You could win a $50 gift card to Larry's Steakhouse in Greenville. Trust me, that steak is delicious. You're going to love it if you've never tried it before.

Carolina's number one hit music station, Bob 93.3. I'm Gina. We are so excited to be hanging out at Wildwood Park in Greenville this Saturday for Richie's Rescues in the Park. Yeah, we're going to be there from 11 a.m. until 2 p.m. You could come out

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1: A man explodes over lemonade stand inflation.
2: How's it going, everybody? Just stopped at my local lemonade stand. I go up there and say, hey, can I have one lemonade, please? She said, yeah, sure. $2.50, please. What? Are you insane? $2.50? What kind of inflation is that? Whose fault is this? Who told these kids that $2.50 is okay? I used to charge like 25 cents.
1: A college graduate loses it after being unable to land a Walmart job.
3: I just got denied from Walmart as a cashier. I have a master's degree, bro. I've applied to over 300 companies, and I've gotten responses back from 11 of them. No one is hiring. Why do you even post a job offering? You're not gonna hire anyone or respond.
1: A TikTok mom gets insulted by her daughter while watching Shrek.
4: 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I mean, what can I say? She's observant.
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0: 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I was like, it's
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Also, the station where you can wake up with TJ Riggins and Lindsay in the morning. I'm Gina, getting ready to get out of here, but I want to leave you with this life hack. I saw this on the socials. I haven't tried it, but I'm going to. When filling up your car with gas, hold the trigger halfway. You'll get more gas and less

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Looking for cloudy skies tonight. We're going to drop down to about 73. Tomorrow, it's going to be hot. Sunshine, 95 tomorrow. The heat index up around 100 or so. It's Bob 93.3.

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Bob 93.3, I'm Zach. She says that her split with Ethan Slater, if you didn't know they split, right, did not inspire this album. It's Ariana Grande on Bob 93.3.

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This is how I roll. 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